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And that clashed with, well, Vince Vaughn. Ryan Gosling and Rachel McAdams of The Notebook, they actually had to go behind closed doors and have a screaming match to work through their issues. Here's a fun one. Claire Danes and Leonardo DiCaprio in Romeo and Juliet. They didn't like each other. Romeo and Juliet didn't like each other.

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Hey, do not forget, we're back at it again tomorrow morning at 9 a.m. Another chance for you to win $1,000 and a trip to Vegas to the iHeartRadio Music Festivals. I know. It's awesome.

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Always appreciate you having us on in Eau Claire and Stanley. And for always locking in, Moose Country 106.7.

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And how about a Pop-Tart inspired cocktail? Ooh, that sounds sweet. And I think I'm ready for one right now. Tell you about it next. Here's Jason Aldean, Amarillo Sky.

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0: 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And this guy in Vegas at our iHeartRadio Music Festival next month, Kenny Chesney, Lainey Wilson, going to be there. You could be there as well. You and a friend. 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

0: 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Hey, it's Heath West, and no matter what you got going on in Altoona or Chippewa Falls, always appreciate you letting us tag along. 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

0: Moose Country, 106.7. And Randy Travis, Deeper Than Holler. I'm Heath West. So many great teachers getting nominated for iHeartRadio's Thank a Teacher. 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

It's Moose Country 106.7. Then tomorrow, 9 a.m., that'll be your next chance to pocket $1,000. Oh, yeah, and a trip to Vegas to see this guy. Kenny Chesney's headed to our iHeartRadio Music Festival. You can be right there in the audience watching him maybe collab with someone else. Win a trip tomorrow, 9 a.m., right here. Kenny doing beer in Mexico.

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0: 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Come on in.
1: 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And tomorrow, more trips to Las Vegas. It's our iHeartRadio Music Festival. So many stars. Lainey Wilson's going to be there. Who's she going to collab with? Kenny Chesney's going to be there. You and a friend could be there, too. Win that trip at $1,000 tomorrow at 9.

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0: 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Yeah.

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I appreciate you guys listening there. Just tap the talkback mic. Let me know what you want to hear on Moose Country 106.7.

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0: Bruce Country, 106.7. And you got to know when to hold 'em, know when to fold 'em. Song that gave us that phrase from Kenny Rogers.
1: On a warm summer's evening, on a train bound for nowhere, I met up with a gambler. We were both too tired to sleep, so we took turns of staring

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And nobody won Mega Millions last Friday. So tomorrow night's jackpot, $130 million. FYI. Here's Kenny Chesney. 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
1: Tim McGraw there. That is Indian Outlaw. This, of course, the third shift. Your home of the greatest country music of all time, like Rascal Flatts. I don't

0: Moose Country 106.7, and this is Classic Country. Clint Black, a better man. Welcome to the Tuesday, August 25th edition of the Third Shift. My name is Adam, as always. An absolute delight to be with you. Evening hours, working our way into the early morning. Your home for the greatest country music of all time. And plenty of it coming up too. Leanne Womack, Dirks, Mary Chapin Carpenter, and more next.
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Kenny Chesney, There Goes My Life. Here's the king of country music, 60 number ones. 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
1: Tim and Faith with It's Your Love. Here's the Charlie Daniels Band now. The Devil Went Down to Georgia.

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He was in a bind because he was way behind, and he was willing to make a deal. When he came across this young man sewing on a fiddle and playing it hot, and the devil jumped up on a hickory stump and said, "Boy, let me tell you what. I guess you didn't know it, but I'm a fiddle player too. 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I bet a fiddle of gold against your soul, 'cause I think I'm better than you."

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1: Tall, tall trees, the great Alan Jackson. 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How do I live?

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1: 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Here's Travis Tritt. Now I'm going to be somebody.

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0: Moose Country 106.7 is classic country. James Otto just got started loving you. Welcome back. What's good, you guys? My name is Adam, and guess what? Toby Keith is in the news, and I think that this story is fantastic. Now, we continue to mourn the loss of Toby Keith, who passed away in February of 2024. But despite his death, Toby's music remains popular, with his compilation album 35 Biggest Hits pinning 260 weeks on the Billboard 200 chart, making 5 years on the ranking. Now, the album also reaches 400 weeks on the Top Country Album chart this week, becoming one of Keith's most successful releases, and it's all posthumously, so I think that this is really awesome. By the way, we'll do some Toby Keith here in a little bit.
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Randy Travis on the other hand. Here's Alan Jackson with a nice reminder. It's 5 o'clock somewhere.

0: What time zone am I on? What country am I in?
1: It doesn't matter. 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
0: It's always on 5 in Margaritaville, come to think of it.
1: Yeah, I heard that.
0: You've been there, haven't you?
1: Yes, sir.
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1: There's a story that my daddy tells religiously, like clockwork every time he sees an opening in a conversation about the way things used to be.

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He went down, but they missed me by a hair. 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

0: 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Chippewa Falls. 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
2: I'm Nicole Haslip with Ag Headline News. I'm Brownfield. U.S. ag leaders are encouraging trade negotiators to keep talking following the breakdown in discussions with Canada over the weekend.
3: When you get that renewed and get everything worked out in that agreement, you don't have to have these internecine type disagreements with one-off countries. We need a good trilateral agreement with Mexico, Canada, and the United States.
2: The Trump administration is updating its guidelines for federal school meal programs to incorporate food raised by U.S. farmers and ranchers.
4: This is about feeding our kids and helping our farmers.
2: U.S. crop ratings generally declined over the past week.
5: There were beans in the neighborhood that up until about a month ago didn't even look like they were going to be tall enough to get through the combine head.
6: Right now we're in one of those belts where we've had an exceptional year for moisture and with the heat.
2: I'm Nicole Haslip with Brownfield.
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0: FM 106.7 is classic country. I'm just here to get my baby out of jail, Mac Wiseman. Well, that leaves the warden with a lot of unfulfilled promises, but that's life, I guess. Good morning, 6:13. There's something really weird going on. This morning. I don't know what's going to happen here. Our computer, when I got here, was about 2 hours behind schedule, but I think I got it brought up to snuff now. We'll see as the morning goes on. What a great surprise. Well, we got 59 degrees, now going to be partly sunny today with a high about 82.
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3: You know what makes me sick? You know what makes me so angry? I was going to learn how to do that scuba diving stuff so I can bottom fish with my bare hands. Let me tell you something about fishing. It can be as easy or as tough as you want to make it. You can get you one of them bamboo rods, 15-foot long bobber, night crawler, sit there under a tree and catch you a mess of bluegill all day long. Or you can get you a bass boat tricked out with enough equipment and toys so you look like a smallmouth pimp. I mean, you got you a boat, a tackle box big as a cedar chest, depth finders, fish finders, radar, sonar, the works. Hell, I seen this one guy's boat practically done the fishing for him. All done was just sit there and drink beer. Now, I fish simple, and I fish scientific, and I like them both. But there's one kind of fishing I just don't get, and that is fly fishing. You ever seen these people? Got them giant boots on, they come up to their necks. I mean, these geniuses don't even ride in a boat. They climb right in the water with the fish. Now, how desperate is that? You mark my words, you ever see Earl Pitts up to his neck at Mud Lake? You better dang believe I got some skis strapped to my feet. And I'm just waiting for the boat to double backseat. And these fly fish boys, they don't even call it fishing. They call it wetting the line. Yeah, and I'll tell you what, if they really caught something, they'd be wetting their pants. Whew. Of course, in hood, know them being neck deep in the lake to begin with. Maybe that's why they do that. I mean, you see them out there flicking that line, then flicking it back some more. People, that ain't fishing, that's casting. I mean, I tried it, so I know what I'm talking about. Borrowed a fly rod, flicked it out there, and flicked it out again. On my backswing, Nightcrawler kept flying off a hook. Wake up, America! I seen one of these boneheads at the campground. He said, I tie my own flies, and they're works of art. I said, I swat my own fly, and they do kind of resemble that Picasso-type art, don't they? I'm Earl Pitts American. Pitts off.
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3: We'll see temperatures climbing into the low to mid-80s for today with a mix of clouds and sunshine. There may be an isolated shower or thunderstorm around during the daytime hours. A slightly better chance this evening as a cold front makes its way through. A stronger storm or two can't be ruled out. I'm 18 Storm Track Meteorologist Austin Haskins.
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0: 106.7 is Classic Country in Fairfield, Mississippi, rolling home. Well, about an hour from now, Sis Biddy's going to be here. You know, that means we have stuff to give away. Coming up this Saturday, Fever Fest. It's going to be at the Seymour Ball Club on Tower Road in Eau Claire. They got Donkey Ball, and they've got concerts. And let's see who's going to be at the concert. Chris Cruzy, yeah. And the Frontmen. This is an interesting group. Richie McDonald of Lone Star, Larry Stewart of Restless Heart, and Tim Rushlow of Little Texas have got their own aggregation, and they're going to be performing as well. So it looks like a heck of a day and evening. We've got tickets for that. Also, a week from Saturday, the Balsam Lake Fire Department's Demolition Derby is on Saturday, September 5, and we have tickets for that as well. And Sis Biddy will be giving those away shortly after 7:30 this morning, so hang around for that. What else is going on? Well, I think I don't know what happened with the computer this morning, but it was like 2 hours behind schedule, but it seems to be working pretty much all right now. We'll see. Oh, we were talking a while ago about living in the drunkest state in the country. Drunk goes pretty deep in other places, too. A government official in Japan says he was out drinking and ended up trespassing. But they say he climbed over an 8-foot fence and into the ground of a prison. He was arrested. He told police he had intended to go home and didn't notice he was at a prison. I guess he didn't get inside. He'd notice that in a hurry, I suppose. So what do you got? Partly sunny and 82 today. That work for you?
1: 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If you don't get hepped up when a telemarketer reads a script to you and does it badly, well, you're one of us, and toss in here a bunch of extra points if you ever said you're not supposed to read the typos, dummy. 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
2: Both Eau Claire and Menominee have had reports of homeless people being dropped off in their towns from other areas. The Eau Claire City Council today will take a vote on asking the State Attorney General to clarify the legality of it.
3: If someone ends up in a community that they never asked to go to, they're not familiar with the community, and it's really against their civil rights.
2: Eau Claire City Council President Jeremy Gregert interviewed by News 18. The city did send a letter to the AG, Josh Call, a year ago asking for guidance, but got no response. The vote today will again ask for his legal advice. Stormwater utility rates could be going up in Altoona. The current rate's $9 per quarter, but could increase to more than $21 by the year 2031. The proposal is being considered this week by the City Council. Stormwater rates in Altoona have not gone up since 2007. I'm Wendy Introwitz Perrine.
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15: We'll see temperatures climbing into the low to mid-80s for today with a mix of clouds and sunshine. There may be an isolated shower or thunderstorm around during the daytime hours. A slightly better chance this evening as a cold front makes its way through. A stronger storm or two can't be ruled out. I'm 18 Storm Track Meteorologist Austin Haskins.
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0: 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Bill Monroe and his Bluegrass Boys, Rocky Road Blues. I'm sorry. I saw that title and I thought it was a song about ice cream.
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1: 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What? Oh, funniest looking, I see, okay.

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0: Moose Country 106.7 is classic country. Well, I mentioned to you yesterday that last Saturday went to a birthday party for Greg Raymond, and it was a real surprise, wasn't it, buddy?
1: It sure was. my Lord.
0: He got out of the car. Was that Courtney driving the car?
1: Ange was driving. Oh, Courtney was in the back seat, and I had a mug over my head.
0: I thought it'd been taken out in the woods to be massacred, I guess.
1: right.
0: And got out of the car, and he was just absolutely dumbfounded.
1: that's my normal look. But
0: I saw you a couple of times with the eyes leaking, and I know you were quite moved by all of that. It was kind of cool. But Sherry and I went because it was food, and we knew if the Raymond family was involved, there would be food, so we went for that. And a nice visit with Troy and I never get the man's name, the guy that sold you that tractor that I drove across the bridge.
1: Yep, Bill.
0: Bill, is that his name? Okay. Nice visit with Bill, and we just, swapped lives and stuff. And it was just a real good time. Just a country good time is what we call it. We got out there, and is that Jake's house?
1: Yep.
0: Nice garage.
1: Oh, man. Oh, yeah.
0: That's a huge garage out there, and food and all that. Sherry and I talked about it. We didn't even recognize Angie.
1: Okay.
0: Her hair wasn't green. We didn't know what to do with her.
1: I know, right? Yep. No, when I got out and I started, you just start looking around and see everybody there and all the locals and then Kevin and...
0: Yeah, cousin Kevin... He even took us for a ride in his Mustang convertible.
1: You bet. Yep.
0: Boy.
1: Yep. Yeah, that's.
0: That made me a regular for a couple of days.
1: You bet. You bet.
0: Man, the maniac.
1: Oh, geez. Yeah, he's something. But I sure appreciate him and Bill and I, everybody that came. And there ended up being close to 100 people there, I guess, or something. And by the time it was through, I just want to say I really thank you, everybody, and I sure enjoyed it, and it was just great to see everyone. And I when you get there, it almost makes you feel guilty because you're trying to run around and talk to everybody and thank them and whatever. And it was it was just a great day. And Angie and the kids just were. They've been lying to me for months, I find out. but they did a good job, and my mom and Derek and everybody here.
0: When they put you in the car and put the bag over your head, what did you think was going to happen?
1: They told me that my gift had came in and Jake had put it together down in my yard.
0: Okay.
1: You could see it from the road. But when we turned short of my yard into Jake's road, I knew. I was like, oh, boy, here we go, So anyway, so they had me right to the end. But there's nothing like looking around and seeing everybody there. It got a little overwhelming, like you said there for a couple minutes. It was just so much. The Nelsons, oh, man, yeah, we had just a great time with Justin and Jarek and Patty and Joel and Jodine, and it was just an awesome day. I just wanted to say thank you to everybody that came, and Jake, he was up at 3 o'clock that morning cooking pork butts.
0: Yeah, he did a good job, too, didn't he?
1: Oh, man, that was some good stuff there. but I bet he was about crapping his pants. I was down there that morning. I had an hour to kill or so, and before we had to go get some clothes for Courtney's wedding, I got on the side-by-side, and like I normally do, and just drive around, and I went out, and I went down there, and he was washing windows, which is nothing new, because he's pretty particular about his place, and he keeps it up very, very nice, and I didn't take nothing of it, and I walked out in the cornfield and grabbed a ear of corn, and Mosey, and he was trying to get a hold of Angie to get me out of there, and it was quite a deal. So, yeah, there's A lot of lion stories that were going on, that's for darn sure.
0: Yeah.
1: So. But, no, again, thank you to everybody and everybody that called and texted and everything. I can't hardly believe that I'm this old, I guess, but time keeps marching on, so.
0: Just wait.
1: That's what I hear.
0: Yeah. Well, everybody, all those old guys tell you that, and you know what? It's true. It really is.
1: It is, yeah.
0: You go year to year, and you wonder, well, what's going to happen next, and something wonderful always happens. It just,
1: yes.
0: You get to wake up in the morning and see the sunrise and go through your day. It doesn't get any better than that.
1: Man. No, that's right. That's right, and I appreciate every day of it. So
0: yeah, yeah. And that's the truth, yeah.
1: And
0: Even though some days can be a little bit, shall we say, vexing, but that's life 101, isn't it? Yeah, I mean, you get some good stuff, you get some bad stuff, you get some intermediate stuff, and it all mixes up into, and then you get to the end of it, you go, wow, what was that?
1: Yeah, exactly. And then when you do look back, it's like, that wasn't so bad.
0: Yeah,
1: so,
0: that's true.
1: Hopefully. So.
0: As long as you live through it.
1: That's right.
0: That's the main thing, yeah.
1: And for sure, in days like that, they obviously take away a lot of the bad days. So,
0: yeah.
1: And then Jiskra's down there. They came. That was so nice to see them. Julie and Dwayne and Ricky and oh my God, I'm missing 100 people. So
0: yeah,
1: I apologize,
0: yeah.
1: But it was just so great to see everybody, and it was just it was awesome. So
0: now,
1: yeah.
0: A lot of these folks, I guess, are customers.
1: A fair amount, but a lot of them were classmates and family but they're all friends, I guess.
0: Yeah.
1: I don't know how you.
0: We're gonna have a class reunion of my graduating class. It'll be easy because I'm the only one left, I think.
1: Where are we going to eat?
0: Yeah. Well, shall we go in the kitchen or eat out on the deck? Yeah.
1: Yep. No. My grandpa always called that the antique show. So.
0: Yeah. Yeah. Well, that's it. That's it.
1: So, it was awesome. Just I don't even have words. It was an awesome day. So.
0: Good start to the second half of your life.
1: You betcha. Absolutely. Yeah. Couldn't have got any better. So,
0: what's on tap for today? What are you guys going to be doing?
1: We are finishing up. We started yesterday putting in the Model 2000 Valmetto silo loader, and
0: okay.
1: That is one of the ones that makes the hole up the center of the silo when you're filling, and it drops, when you're feeding out, it drops the feed down. The auger brings it to the center of the silo, and it drops it through a hole that was made when you're filling and conveys it out the bottom. So
0: pretty cool.
1: A little different style unloader. They've been around forever, but we don't sell too many of them. But anyway, we're finishing that up, and then, of course, service calls, and then and then we got to get back up. We got the mattresses in, putting stalls in and all that stuff at the robot barn. So we got busy. It's going to be a busy fall here. So.
0: Well, it's the name of the business, Chippewa Farm Service. And whatever kind of service you need, you get something busted or not quite working right, or you just want to replace something, you're always glad to do that replacement stuff, aren't you?
1: Yeah, absolutely.
0: Yeah. Chippewa Farm Service at 16570 Highway O in Chippewa Falls, all owned and operated by the old guy here, Greg Raymond. Well, we had such a great time, and thanks for the family for sneaking us in. We had a wonderful time, and it was so great to see you. And you're looking pretty good for a guy your age.
1: Well, thank you, Jay, and same to you guys. And I'm so glad I got to fill up Sherry again.
0: Yeah, you dirty bugger. I don't know. She liked it. That's what I like to tell you.
1: Well, that's what she told me that night.
0: I'm going to get you for that. Take care, brother.
1: Take care. Thank you.
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3: We'll see temperatures climbing into the low to mid-80s for today with a mix of clouds and sunshine. There may be an isolated shower or thunderstorm around during the daytime hours. A slightly better chance this evening as a cold front makes its way through. A stronger storm or two can't be ruled out. I'm 18 Storm Track Meteorologist Austin Haskins.
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0: 6.7 is Classic Country, the number one song of the state in 1967. Sonny James, I'll Never Find Another You. 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
3: Now, the Old Geezer's Almanac, brought to you by Jay's Mall, where there's plenty of free parking and some of its
0: paid. And as always, carefully researched and assembled by the lovely and talented Biddy, who will roll into the studio anytime now for a giveaway at 7:30. Who advised me that on this day in 1835, the Great Moon Hoax, New York Sun newspaper presented the first in a series of six articles reprinted from the Edinburgh Journal of Science announcing the alleged discovery of life on the moon. The prank was collectively known as the Great Moon Hoax. It was a hoax, wasn't it? We're not really sure. 1916, on this date, National Park Service was created. 1945, for no apparent reason, an American missionary and Army Captain John Birch was killed by Chinese communists after the surrender of Japan. In 1958, Robert Welch Jr., retired businessman, founded the John Birch Society, a small but vocal group of conservative anti-communists. Welch considered Birch the first casualty of the Cold War. Years ago, when I was a news guy in Virginia, I had the chance to visit to interview Robert Welch, and I asked him what the greatest threat of communism was in the United States, and he said it was our system of higher education and the Protestant clergy. I think he was maybe right on half of that. 1950, in anticipation of a crippling strike by railroad workers, President Truman issued an executive order putting America's railroads under the control of the U.S. Army to be instituted on August 27. In 1951, the Lubbock Lights first appeared in Texas. They were widely believed to be UFOs, not swamp gas. 1972, on this date, junior samples showed up at the jail in Georgia's Forsyth County to post bail for his manager, James Gibson, and his son, Lamar Staples, each incarcerated on alcohol charges. Instead of being freeing them, Junior was booked for being intoxicated in public. 1984, the Transformers replaced the Cabbage Patch Kids and Trivial Pursuit in popularity. 1992, nobody voted in the Dutton, Alabama election for mayor and the city council. Nobody ran for office. 2000, a former executive of the American Cancer Society pleaded guilty to embezzling nearly $8 million from the charity. Boy, easy money. 2009, Jack Ingram set a Guinness Book of World Records record for most consecutive radio interviews in 24 hours. He interviewed 215 people for 5 minutes each. Wow. 2010, former President Jimmy Carter arrived in the capital of the communist North Korea on a private humanitarian mission. His goal was to get the release of I. John Gomez of Boston, an American sentenced to 8 years hard labor for trespassing. Gomez was released and flew out of North Korea with Carter 2 days later. Very persuasive and humanitarian man, Jimmy Carter. Did a lot of great work in his life. Not so much in the White House, but after that. Anyway, that is the Old Geezer's Almanac for today, which is Tuesday, August 25, 2026. Can you believe it? Thank you, Sis Biddy.
4: 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Well, you're one of us. Extra points, though, if nobody got their own stuff back. 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

0: not beautiful. I'm sorry. Nobody get the wrong impression here. Just friends.
1: Handsome,
0: that's all.
1: Maybe.
0: Just friends.
1: Yeah.
0: We're talking about another friend of ours, Greg Raymond, whose birthday party we went to this past Saturday, and he was in getting some duds for Courtney's wedding, huh?
1: Yeah. He stopped in with his wife and daughter. She's getting, I forgot when they're getting married, but
0: sometime next month. It's September.
1: Is it next month already?
0: Yeah. My how time flies when you're having fun.
1: Yeah, I was listening to the show. He goes, "Oh my God, I'm 50." I'm going, "Geez, I wish I was 50."
0: Yeah. can you remember what you were doing when you were 50?
1: No, I can't. too long ago. Well, yeah. As of next Monday, I'll be 74.
0: So. 74. I can almost remember being that young.
1: Yeah, really.
0: Oh man. Yeah. Well, so what are your thoughts about what's going to happen to Muldoon's menswear whenever you decide you've had enough, you're going to retire, or if you expire or whatever? What'll happen with the store then?
1: I don't know. I've got a couple people that want to buy it in our buying group, but you know, how they change it around. I already talked to one guy. He says, he'd do this and he'd do that and he'd raise prices. I go, whoa. You're not going to raise prices in Eau Claire. And so we'll see. Yeah. Maybe I'll just hand over the reins to a couple guys working there and say, keep her going.
0: Yeah. Well, but, I think one of the biggest mistakes that a lot of people make when they buy a business is they change the name, they change everything about the business and wonder, why am I not successful?
1: Yeah, right. I mean, you change the name to Johnson Clothiers, it's like, who's Johnson?
0: Yeah, exactly.
1: Where are you?
0: Yeah.
1: You know, we've been in business for, going on 76 years now. So same location, same family. And, you know, it's one of the, it would be smart to keep the name, of course, but...
0: It'd be like somebody buying Pepsi and changing the name back to Brad's Drink or whatever it was in the beginning.
1: Yeah. You wouldn't know it, you know. And I was at a clothing show yesterday and Sunday and yesterday, and there's a bunch of guys there that are older than me, the salesman.
0: Yeah.
1: Yeah, I don't know how much longer I want to keep this going, doing this. You know, it's lugging around heavy equipment or bags of samples and all that good stuff. And I go, well, you can hire that done. That's not a big thing.
0: Well, yeah, you get several wheels on it, for pity's sake.
1: Yeah. So, you know, there was one guy that was 79 years old, and I said, well, you could talk to this one guy. He's retired now, but he was 81 and still working. So, but, you know, it's, you get to know the brand, but then he says, yeah, that guy just kind of faded away. He just didn't care if he sold anything or not. Well, then the company says, hey, your sales are down.
0: Yeah.
1: But,
0: there's a possibility of burnout in anything that you do, I suppose.
1: Yeah. You go on a little vacation and, you know, you come back and, well, we went, Roxy and I went to the Brewers Twins game back on, what was it, August 9th, and brother-in-law lives down in Waukesha. He said, well, we'll go over to the Brewski house. We'll take their shuttle bus. He said, you might want to bring an umbrella. Oh, okay. And, of course, I brought one pair of shoes, because I'm a guy, for 3 days. And I said, but what could happen, you know? Well, we no sooner got off the shuttle bus, and boom, here comes the rain. Kids were screaming. Umbrellas were turning inside out. And, but, you know, the Brewers won in a closed dome in the 11th inning, 4-3. So that was good.
0: That's it. Yeah. Sometimes things run long.
1: Yeah. In the meantime, my whole right side of my clothes were wet and they stayed wet. And, oh, well.
0: Didn't get rheumatism in your right hip, did you?
1: No.
0: Wearing
1: wet
0: pants?
1: No, that's. You know, then I came back to work on, not Monday, but Tuesday, and I go downstairs and I want to do some bottoms on pants. I'm going, nah, I don't want to do this. So I went back upstairs and talked to people and.

0: Yeah.
1: You know, it took a couple of days to get back into it. You know,
0: I know what you mean. I come in. Yeah. I work here, and then I work from home for usually an hour or two every evening, setting up the next day's stuff. And sometimes I feel like, oh, man, I don't want to do this stuff. But, you know,
1: sometimes
0: you got to do what you got to do. That's it. That's life 101. Yeah. You know, I talked about that with Greg earlier. I mean, this is life. You get a lot of good stuff. You get a lot of bad stuff. And you get a lot of in-between stuff. And you just, just roll with the flow the best you can.
1: Well, and, you know, a lot of times it's just fun talking to customers. You know, we had a sidewalk sale last week, and most of these people are, you know, they're once-a-year customers that come around and just look at all the super low-price stuff. And there was always this one guy that would come around, oh, this is too high, this is too high.
0: And,
1: but he... then one of the guys, I don't know how it came up, but he was, you know, must have been speaking German or something. And Bob, who works for me, well, he was in the USO in Germany in the late 60s, early 70s in a band. And this guy said, I was in Germany. I was in the Air Force. So they got to talking about that.
0: Yeah.
1: That's the first time I saw this guy smile and laugh.
0: Yes.
1: He's talking about the old days, and he couldn't remember what cities he's gone to, you know. But it's that's what it's all about, you know. It's like, in the meantime, he didn't buy any shirts. He just took a couple of free ties.
0: Oh, well. You win some, you lose some, and some get rained out, I guess.
1: Yeah.
0: Well, after the big sidewalk sale, what do you got coming up next? Anything in particular? Just mailing hats.
1: Yeah, mailing hats out in the back door, and you know, I was going to make the outlet into like a wedding center, where we'd have tuxedos on display and all this stuff, and that never really materialized. And I think, you know, what I'm going to do is just make it another, you know, bring it back to the outlet, and everything hanging in the outlet will be, for now, 50% off the lowest price, because that's what we had on the...
0: But that outlet has been very successful here, hasn't it?
1: Oh, yeah. Yeah. And so people wander over there and pick up a Tommy Bahama shirt for whatever it is, $62. That was $128. And, you know, end of the season stuff. And went to a clothing show this weekend, and I listened to a guy talk. He says, 120 days is the rule. If you haven't sold it in 120 days, that's sports wear. He says, start moving it out. 20 off, 30 off, 40 off, that kind of stuff. Well, you know, that's, to me, that's old news. But they're talking to the...
0: But, yeah, you're smart enough to do that. There's so many places just let it sit there till it rots. And then what are you going to do?
1: Yeah. Yeah, you can't hang on to it forever.
0: Yeah.
1: You know what I bought at the show? A kid wanted, he came in, I think it was Saturday, and he shows me a picture of a rust-colored suit that he wants for his wedding. I said, well, we don't have any here, but I'm going to a clothing show, so I went to the one booth where they have that stuff, and I took two pictures and sent it to him, and so he might pop in. But one of the suits, has that got pleated pants on? He goes, yep. There's still the two looks out there. You got the Pee Wee Herman look, super tight pants, or now high school kids and just out of high school kids are wanting super wide legs with pleats. And the girls are now wearing super wide legs again. They're not wearing anything tight. But, you know, there's two looks out there right now.
0: Yeah.
1: So I sent them these two pictures, and I bought a few pants or suits in that color with the pleated pants. We'll see what happens. You know, see, the latest look is back again. So
0: all the clothes from top to bottom, including hats, hundreds and hundreds of hats. From a few bucks to hundreds and hundreds of bucks. Depends on the hat you want. And whatever
1: kind of
0: hat you want, you've got to find it at Muldoon's Menswear at 1506 South Hastings Way in Eau Claire, and online at Muldoon's.com. And that guy right there is the one and only John Muldoon. Thank you, John.
1: Thanks, Jay. Bye, Sherry.

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1: We'll see temperatures climbing into the low to mid-80s for today with a mix of clouds and sunshine. There may be an isolated shower or thunderstorm around during the daytime hours. A slightly better chance this evening as a cold front makes its way through. A stronger storm or two can't be ruled out. I'm 18 Storm Track Meteorologist Austin Haskins.
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0: Moose Country 106.7 is Classic Country. That ended rather abruptly, didn't it? Waylon Jennings, and it's called The Taker. 7:33 now, and Sis Biddy is here, and everybody say, good morning, beautiful.
1: Good morning.
0: Try it again.
1: Good morning.
0: There we go. Anyway, I know I can get on there sooner or later. Anyway, we got stuff to give away. Fever Fest coming up this Saturday, and you've got the
1: Fever.
0: Yeah, it's out on Tower Road at the ball field there. And they've got Donkey Ball, which is always fun. And then they've got concerts, the Front Men,
1: and
0: Chris Cruzy. And it's going to be a good time. And we have tickets for that to give away. And we also have, and that is this Saturday, a week from Saturday, the Balsam Lake Fire Department's Demolition Derby. It's on Saturday, September 5. And, boy, all kinds of class. That's going to be. You've driven in one of those, haven't you?
1: Oh, I've been in a couple of them, yeah.
0: I'm not talking about what you did to our truck. I meant.
1: Oh! That pole reached out and grabbed it.
0: It almost reached out and grabbed me yesterday. anyway, so we have tickets for that, too. So here's a story. If you'd like tickets to one either one or both of these events, if you want both of them, we don't care. We'll give them to you. Right? Yeah, absolutely.
1: Yeah, they don't have to call back twice.
0: Here's how you get them. You get on the phone, you call this number, 715-552-5128. Don't call the studio. I can't help you because Sis Biddy's got all the goodies.
1: I'm not ready yet.
0: Oh, she's not ready yet. So don't call yet, but make a note of number, 715-552-5128. We're going to do a little bit of this stuff, and then I'll let you know as soon as she's ready.
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3: Both Eau Claire and Menominee have had reports of homeless people being dropped off in their towns from other areas. The Eau Claire City Council today will take a vote on asking the State Attorney General to clarify the legality of it.
4: If someone ends up in a community they never asked to go to, they're not familiar with the community, and it's really against their civil rights.
3: Eau Claire City Council President Jeremy Gregert interviewed by News 18. The city did send a letter to the AG, Josh Call, a year ago asking for guidance, but got no response. The vote today will again ask for his legal advice. Stormwater utility rates could be going up in Altoona. The current rate's $9 per quarter, but could increase to more than $21 by the year 2031. The proposal is being considered this week by the City Council. Stormwater rates in Altoona have not gone up since 2007. I'm Wendy Introitz Perrine.
0: 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Okay. There she goes. All right. So she's in the studio. She's going over to the phone. All right. She's ready. You can call now. 715-552-5128. Tickets for the Demolition Derby and for the Fever Fest. 715-552-5128. 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
1: Wisconsin weather. We'll see temperatures climbing into the low to mid 80s for today with a mix of clouds and sunshine. There may be an isolated shower or thunderstorm around during the daytime hours. A slightly better chance this evening as a cold front makes its way through. A stronger storm or two can't be ruled out. I'm 18 Storm Track Meteorologist Austin Haskins.
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4: You know what makes me sick? You know what makes me so angry? I just want to learn how to do that scuba diving stuff so I can bottom fish with my bare hands. Let me tell you something about fishing. It can be as easy or as tough as you want to make it. You can get you one of them bamboo rods, 15-foot-long bobber, night crawler, set there under a tree and catch you a mess of bluegill all day long. Or you can get you a bass boat tricked out with enough equipment and toys so you look like a smallmouth pimp. I mean, you got you a boat, a tackle box big as a cedar chest, depth finders, fish finders, radar, sonar, the works. Hell, I seen this one guy's boat practically done the fishing for him. All done, we just sat there and drank beer. Now, I fish simple, and I fish scientific, and I like them both. But there's one kind of fishing I just don't get, and that is fly fishing. You ever seen these people? Got them giant boots on, they come up to their necks. I mean, these geniuses don't even ride in a boat. They climb right in the water with the fish. Now, how desperate is that? You mark my words, you ever see Earl Pitts up to his neck at Mud Lake? You better dang believe I got some skis strapped to my feet, and I'm just waiting for the boat to double backseat. And these fly fish boys, they don't even call it fishing. They call it wetting the line. Yeah, and I'll tell you what, if they really caught something, they'd be wetting their pants. Whew. Of course, in hood know them being neck deep in the lake to begin with. Maybe that's why they do that. I mean, you see them out there flicking that line, then flicking it back some more. People, that ain't fishing, that's casting. I mean, I tried it, so I know what I'm talking about. Borrowed a fly rod, flicked it out there, and flicked it out again. On my backswing, night crawler kept flying off a hook. Wake up, America! I seen one of these boneheads at the campground. He said, I tie my own flies, and they're works of art. I said, I swat my own fly. And they do kind of resemble that Picasso-type art, don't they? I'm Earl Pitts American. Pitts old.
0: All right, Sherry still got tickets. He's over there in the other studio waiting for your call. 715-552-5128 for Fever Fest with the Donkey Baseball and Chris Cruzy and the frontmen. Quite a day there. And also tickets for the Balsam Lake Fire Department Demolition Derby. And all you got to do is call, tell her what you want. 715-552-5128. Is the number.
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0: So he lost 70 pounds. Of course, that includes washing his socks and underwear. Jay Moore in the Morning.
1: Calm down. 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

0: Blue Shiny 106.7 is Classic Country Diamond Reel. That's my nightly prayer one more day. Hometown Weather coming up in a little bit. And before we get to that, we're going to visit with Dan Marcon at Marcon Sure. Good morning, Dan.
1: Good morning. How are you today?
0: Well, I see the bad news is another ammunition shortage. Is this a fairly recent thing?
1: Yeah. It's been going on this summer. We've been playing with it. Yeah, the ammunition's been tough to get, and we've been all over the place with it. So it's right now I have no real reason why, so none at all.
0: I wonder if this portends another price increase like we had during COVID.
1: Boy, I hope not.
0: I sure hope.
1: No, but our guys are out there every day. I mean, I get sit reps on them every couple days on who has what, where we can get it from, how much we can get, and just go from there. But yep, that's the way it's going now, and it's something else. I mean, I talked to my distributors, and they don't know what's going on with it, and so we're not sure where the shortage is coming from, but it's definitely out there on our end.
0: Well, you got to assume they're still manufacturing it. I guess they're maybe saving it

0: later. I have no idea. Anyway, if you want ammunition, better get it while you can, because I remember before when we started having the shortage, it was some of those things almost impossible to get, some of the calibers.
1: Yeah, it's been crazy. 22 has been crazy for us recently. And I mean, I'm pulling out of my personal stash just to run classes right now. So that's
0: really?
1: How bad it is.
0: Wow.
1: Yeah. Yep. And I any stuff that I've, you know, stocked up, you know, just stuff I've had over the last several years or whatever. And I pick up a case, you know, a case or a brick of it, you know, here and there. Yeah. And yeah, we just get three classes. So, and now's the time to get classes in. That's what we've been saying and stuff like that. And if you're thinking about deer hunting, you know, make sure we say this every year this time, you know, look in your safe, look in your gun cabinet, your drawer, whatever, and see what kind of ammo you got and how much, you know, what grainage it is. Just bring the box in if you're not sure, and we will try to do our dangest to get you that box, but that stuff is hard to get as well. Yeah. If we can't find 22 and 9 millimeter ammo, the hunting ammo is going to be really
0: hard.
1: Oh,
0: man, yeah, I would think so. Wow. I can't get my, I mean, I understand the shortage of 9, but 22, I don't get that at all. Oh, well.
1: Me neither at all. It's a whole different ball game on that stuff. So
0: yeah.
1: it's just like anything else. You know, one day eggs are 2 for 99 cents, and next day they're $2.99. So.
0: Yeah, boy, that's the truth.
1: Yeah. So here we are in today's world, and I've been going through a lot of stuff, and you know what, from back in the day to now, and I mean back in the day, 10 years ago. You know, it's back in the day nowadays, but
0: yeah,
1: and just seeing the difference on stuff and, you know, oil, the whole work. So we just got to sit there and put up with it and taxes and all that stuff. And when it comes down to the ammunition, you just got to buy it when you can. That's what we say.
0: And buy a bunch when you can.
1: Yep.
0: It won't go bad on you. Not in my lifetime anyway.
1: If you store it well, it'll be fine. It's like good canning.
0: So you say store well. What is storing it poorly? I guess
1: storing it poorly is just leaving it in your garage, leaving it out in your shed, machine shed, you know, something like that, or out in the garage around, you know, for a lot of us that's not temperature controlled. Put it in your basement where it's nice, where it's cool and dry, and just let it sit down there, or, you know, in the back of a closet, something like that.
0: Yeah, and dry is what we're looking for here, isn't it?
1: Dry, correct. Yep, yeah. Dry. Temperature control is always a good thing. But make sure, you know, like buying an ammo can is not a bad thing to have because they have the seals on them.
0: Yeah.
1: You know, and just do that and throw a moisture package. We have stuff nowadays that we can store stuff for years upon years. You know, I mean, we still see some of the old stuff come in once in a while when Grandpa passes away or Uncle Bob, you know, passes away. But we can get rid of that for you. But the stuff nowadays, your ammunition should be able to be stored for years upon years upon years.
0: Meanwhile, what's going on with the classes? Still plenty of them rolling along?
1: Oh, yeah, plenty of them. And we're trying to get a few free ones out there, too. So we're the class is working diligently, and also with Joe with the USCCA, I'm trying to get some free classes coming out here this fall. So stay tuned, get on our email list, and just, you know, we always put it out here first. But we're trying to get just some basic 1 hour, 2 hour classes that, free in the evenings. Just come in and we'll teach you just some super, super basic stuff as far as, whether it's for self-defense, you know, what to do afterwards after shooting, what to do, you know, how to choose your first firearm, how to choose the right ammunition, all that stuff. So we're trying to put that together now as we speak. We have a meeting today about it.
0: Yeah, not much point in buying a firearm if you don't know how it works and how to take care of it and all the safety aspects of it. And I know you guys at Mark Hunt Shooting deal with safety as much as anything, don't you?
1: We do, and that's our number one concern. So when people buy a firearm and they've never really touched one before, and then they don't come back for class, and we see them a year later, and it's like, how are you doing? And they're like, well, I'm just, you know, I should buy you back in.
0: Yeah.
1: Yes, so I don't buy a truck and don't drive it for a year.
0: Yeah,
1: you know?
0: Really.
1: You have to get out there and put the rubber to the road, the brass, you know, to the firing pin, and you know, let us help you out and get into that and use that investment the way it should be used.
0: Exactly. Well, there are some great classes, and I guess going on almost all week long now, aren't they?
1: Yep, we're just going to be starting in 2 weeks on Monday. So Monday through Saturday. Our classes really kick up about Wednesday through Saturday.
0: Okay. You want to find out more, stop in. Marco and Chewing is 4089 124th Street in Lake Halley. And as Dan said, it's more, much more than just a gun store. But it's enough of itself if it were just a gun store, because if you've never fired a gun before, this is a place to do it, because you can go in there, talk with the guys about what you're thinking about doing, and you can rent a firearm, you can rent a handgun. You got, I don't know, what, 50-some of those. You can rent and try them until you find one you like, and then, by golly, you can buy one just like it. Heck of a deal, isn't it? Mark on Shooting in Lake Halley, Wisconsin. Thank you, Dan.
1: Thanks, Jay. Stay safe. Godspeed, and God bless. Bye-bye.
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3: We'll see temperatures climbing into the low to mid-80s for today with a mix of clouds and sunshine. There may be an isolated shower or thunderstorm around during the daytime hours. A slightly better chance this evening as a cold front makes its way through. A stronger storm or two can't be ruled out. I'm 18 Storm Track Meteorologist Austin Haskins.
4: When you were in high school, if you and some of your rowdy buddies painted the numbers 1, 2, and 4 on some sheet and then let them loose in the school, you're one of us. 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

0: 7 is Classic Country. Alan Jackson and Little Man. It's 12 after 8, now up to 61 degrees at the Moose. Let's have a look at the website, jmoreinthemorning.com, and Sis Biddy's Moose Droppings. Good morning, everybody, in Somerset. You're a home sweet hometown of the day. Civil War General Samuel Harriman founded the village. His father came from Somerset County in England, and the terrain he thought resembled England, and so gave its name. Welcome to our online visitors from Intercourse, Pennsylvania, and Oliva, Wisconsin. Intercourse is on a line along with Blue Ball and Paradise in southern Pennsylvania. Who said that? Whether you think you can or you think you can't, you're right. Henry Ford said that, and he was right as well. From our You Can't Fix It department, this is not the sharpest skyscraper in the city. Some genius said, we don't need farmers. We have grocery stores.
1: You can't fix stupid.
0: And they were serious. 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On Doc Place today, on Dr. Lance Boyle, the intern, is suspended when he tells a patient suffering from a mysterious disease, don't worry, someday health insurance will cover that, and then we'll treat it. From the Old Geezer Joke Book, he spent 2 days visiting a brewery in Milwaukee. He'd still be there, but somebody stepped on his funnel and broke it. I hate when that happens. Them are hard facts. Famous last word, Jack Sue. Remember him? On Barney Miller TV show, on the show, there was a running gag about how bad his coffee was. Sue developed esophageal cancer. And when they were wheeling him into the operating room, he joked to Hal Linden, his friend who played Barney Miller, he said, it must have been the coffee. Ah, boy. And finally, here's our you're one of those liner of the day from Nancy. And I can never remember Nancy. I'm sorry, whether it's Mickelson or Michelson. But either way, thank you very much.
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0: Who's going to find out 6.7? It's classic on Eddie Arnold. And the song, I guess, became his signature song, The Cattle Call. It's 22 after 8 o'clock now, and hometown weather, wandering here a little bit. For Menominee, Wickware, Eau Claire, Chippewa Falls, and all the Moose Country. Speaking of Menominee, let's head over there right now to Great American Fireplace and Rob Best, who was just about to tell me what he'd like to talk about this morning. Good morning, sir.
1: I love how people start asking questions and don't listen anyway. You ever get that feeling?
0: Yeah. Yep. Often. Like just now.
1: What's that?
0: Like just this moment when I said, what we'd like to talk about today.
1: Oh, things are really rocking and rolling here. Wow.
0: Yeah, boy.
1: It's that time of year.
0: This is big time radio out here, yeah. Go ahead. Well, I know this. You guys, it seems to me that you stay at a fever pitch all year long, trying to get all your customers satisfied. But this time of year, it really gets kind of crazy, doesn't it?
1: Well, we just love it. It does get crazy, and it gets crazy until about February. But it's fun. We just love talking to people and helping people out. And really cool one last weekend. I went on a call and went out to their house, and they had recently their previous house in Eau Claire. Had this fireplace in it. Daniel showed me the fireplace, and I looked at it, and I was like, oh, I built that. They really loved it, but then they moved, and they wanted that same kind of thing replicated in their new house in their basement. So that was the call I went on last Saturday, which was pretty exciting. So it's just kind of neat how, when you put that many years into the business, how it all kind of rolls around. And that's pretty fun. And, so that was good. It was a busy Saturday. We had Downsville Days that we were part of the parade down there. And then TNK Fireworks shot the fireworks off, and I still have all my fingers, so that was pretty cool. So I did that on Saturday. And then, they did a heck of a nice job this year. Discover Downsville and Tim Brin, Scatterbrains, is really a big part of it. They just did a fantastic job at organizing the whole thing. It was a really nice day. Chris Cruzy played. Hadn't seen him before. That was fun. He's really talented. Wow, what an amazing person. And then Sidetrack played after him, and that was another really good band. So a really good day. It was really fun.
0: We missed Downsville Days this year. We've gone for years, but we had a previous engagement that we wanted to go to, so we missed it. I know we have a lot of friends down there, and sorry I missed you guys. We'll catch you next year.
1: Yes, I was pouting in the corner. Didn't see you.
0: Yeah, poor baby. Poor Robbie. Oh, bless his heart.
1: Come on now.
0: Yeah. So you get somebody's bought a home, or they built a home or whatever, and there's no fireplace. Okay, we want a fireplace in our living room. What do you do? I mean, what wall do you want it on, or what corner do you want it in? And you just kind of go from there. Do you build a masonry, a brick

0: chimney, or do you use metal, or what do you, does it, so many questions and so few answers.
1: So many questions, so little time, Jay. No, it's fun. So we can make anything happen, as always. And sometimes it's not only just a support situation, but it's how we're going to get the gas line there, how we're going to get the electrical run there, what makes most sense for the room. So, you know, that's nice talking to the homeowners and seeing what their wishes are. And maybe it's where their kitchen is located in their house to where, in reference to how their living room lays out. And it's like, well, if you put it here, then you're going to see it from your kitchen too. So what if we design it like this? You know, just given some ideas and what we've seen in the past and see how it best lays out. So we're definitely all about that. We've been down the road a little bit, so we kind of know what works and what doesn't work. And, yeah, that's what makes it even more fun. And I'll even show up and go out there and take a look at the house and just see what makes the most amount of sense.
0: I would suppose that, not really knowing, but I would suppose that it's more involved in a wood-burning fireplace than there would be in gas or electric.
1: In a sense, yeah. There's all kinds of considerations to make, and we can definitely figure it out. And then if you get on the initial visit and I happen to not be here, Daniel's always awesome in the showroom, along with Janet and David. They do a nice job at kind of pointing in the right direction and just kind of getting a feel for kind of the starting of the conversation. Makes it real easy. It's painless. So, and you get heat at the end of the day. How about that?
0: Well, that's what we're after, right?
1: Yeah, it might be pretty important.
0: Does it make a difference usually? What wall in the house? I mean, a north, south, east, or west wall that a fireplace is on?
1: You ask a lot of really good questions. Sometimes if we are facing like a wind directional area, there's wind guards and stuff we can put on the chimney system so that they actually operate and breathe better.
0: I'm just thinking, because most of our wind here seems to come from the west or the northwest or the north, from that that quadrant of the compass, and I had wondered how much difference it would make in a home.
1: That's actually a very good question. So yeah, no, that's
0: why they pay me the big bucks, buddy.
1: Ah, you're a genius, Jay.
0: Yeah,
1: you're an absolute genius.
0: Yeah, a lot of questions and so many questions, so few answers. But you always give me good answers. I appreciate that.
1: I was gonna say, what are you saying? I'm not giving you the right answers.
0: But you know, it would seem to me, okay, you try all these other things. If nothing else works, you can always you have the backup. You can go to gas or electric, and some of these electric fireplaces, the last bunch that we saw when Sherry and I were over that way, just absolutely amazing. I couldn't tell the difference between that and a wood-burning fireplace. Just amazing.
1: Yeah, they've really evolved over the years.
0: Yeah.
1: Absolutely phenomenal.
0: So I remember some of the early ones, it was like little pictures of coals or something in the fireplace. Oh, isn't that cute? Now, you really can't tell the difference. Anyway.
1: It's all like the fingers going around the spindle wheel.
0: It's not only about keeping you warm, but it also having so much to do with beauty and ambiance. Ambiance, pretty big word for a rebel boy. It's all about fireplaces and everything else go along with it, too. You ever somebody calls, okay, I got a fireplace, but I want to get a mantle from you. You make so many beautiful mantles. You'd do that, wouldn't you?
1: Yeah, absolutely. We do a lot of, Fletcher does some building some beautiful mantles, custom, whatever you want. And then if you need a non-combustible mantle because you're trying to maintain some certain clearances with a hot-burning fireplace, concrete ones we have that look just like wood that are just absolutely beautiful.
0: Yeah, they're just amazing. You'd never be able to tell. Or I couldn't tell the difference. Maybe somebody else can. All right, we'll talk a little bit about grills because, in my mind, this is my favorite, getting into my favorite time of the year to grill. I love being out on the deck in the autumn when the weather's so pleasant, and we're getting toward that pretty soon now. A lot of grills, I suppose.
1: Oh, yeah. Yeah, cook up those nice steaks and sear them on the Primo. Yeah. Or you want to do some slow cooking with the Primo, you can get that nice smoke flavor in like a pulled pork or pork loin. Chicken breast is pretty phenomenal on it,
0: too.
1: Pretty much anything you make on the Primo turns out.
0: We eat a lot of chicken that I fix on the Primo, and I really love
1: moist.
0: It. Smoke it and cook it up, and I eat a lot of salads. You wouldn't know it to look at me, but I do. And of course, in my mind, nothing like a great steak cooked on a primo. I'm so glad I finally bit the bullet and got that, and I appreciate you bringing it over and set it up for me. And it's still working great, and I had a problem there for a while. I couldn't use my electric starter because I had some electrical problems in the house, but we got that resolved. And it's like my first thought was, well, we got to wait for the charcoal to light. Well, so what? Whatever you use, you got to wait a few minutes. So maybe I wait 15 minutes and then I'm ready to cook. That's not bad.
1: Not bad at all. And a lot of people signing up for sheds right now. Oh boy, was that a busy week? Danielle's been crazily busy signing up buildings, and people are really getting anxious. And wow, it's been great. So metal buildings, whatever size you want. If you want a portable shed, we got those too. So if you need storage for the winter, we got it still available. Awesome. And if you need just want to rent a space for a few months, we also have that available on site. 12 foot by 30 foot bays and 10 by 10 doors. So yeah, we've got all the storage availabilities right here.
0: But the only thing we should mention about this is if you want a metal building, you better get after it soon, because when the really bad weather comes along, then you got to wait till next spring. So you want something yet this fall, get on the phone. Or better yet, stop in Great American Fireplaces on Highway 25, North Menominee, right there on the south side of the John Deere store. You'll see all kinds of stuff out there in the yard, buildings to look at. And you go inside and prepare yourself, because you're going to see so many fireplaces, it'll take you a while to... Would take me a long time to decide which one I wanted. Although I have one under my console right here. What am I talking about? Great American Fireplace right there in Menominee. Thank you, Rob.
1: You have a great week. Take care.
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3: We'll see temperatures climbing into the low to mid-80s for today with a mix of clouds and sunshine. There may be an isolated shower or thunderstorm around during the daytime hours. A slightly better chance this evening as a cold front makes its way through. A stronger storm or two can't be ruled out. I'm 18 Storm Track Meteorologist Austin Haskins.
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0: Who's got 106.7 is Classic Country, Conway Bluegrass Band. I mentioned earlier on, I'm thinking about this, I have a humidifier in the studio to try to the voicing. And what I was wondering, if I put some like liquid wax in that, would that make everything shiny in the studio? Can you imagine what, just trying to imagine what I'd look like if I were shiny.
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2: Both Eau Claire and Menominee have had reports of homeless people being dropped off in their towns from other areas. The Eau Claire City Council today will take a vote on asking the State Attorney General to clarify the legality of it.
3: If someone ends up in a community they never asked to go to, they're not familiar with the community, and it's really against their civil rights.
2: Eau Claire City Council President Jeremy Gregert interviewed by News 18. The city did send a letter to the AG, Josh Call, a year ago asking for guidance, but got no response. The vote today will again ask for his legal advice. Stormwater utility rates could be going up in Altoona. The current rate's $9 per quarter, but could increase to more than $21 by the year 2031. The proposal is being considered this week by the City Council. Stormwater rates in Altoona have not gone up since 2007. I'm Wendy Introitz Perrine.
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9: What's going on, fellow sports fans? It's Andy West. Let's look back on this day in sports history, August 25th. We'll start off in 1985. New York's Dwight Gooden became the youngest pitcher ever to win 20 games with a Mets 9-3 win over the San Diego Padres. Gooden, at age 20 years, 9 months, and 9 days, was 1 month younger than Bob Feller, who won 20 games in 1939. Jumping ahead, today in 2006, Alfonso Soriano became the 40th player in Major League history and the fastest ever to reach 200 home runs and 200 steals for his career. Soriano walked in the third inning of Washington's 7-6 win over Atlanta and stole second to reach 200 in that category. He already had 203 career home runs. And today in 2011, the New York Yankees became the first team in Major League Baseball history to hit 3 Grand Slams in one game, with Robinson Cano, Russell Martin, and Curtis Granderson connecting in a 22-9 pounding of the Oakland Athletics.
8: Now you know, today in sports history on iHeartRadio.

0: 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West
1: Wisconsin weather. We'll see temperatures climbing into the low to mid 80s for today with a mix of clouds and sunshine. There may be an isolated shower or thunderstorm around during the daytime hours. A slightly better chance this evening as a cold front makes its way through. A stronger storm or two can't be ruled out. I'm 18 Storm Track Meteorologist Austin Haskins.
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0: Who's going to be 106.7 is Classic Country. George Jones and Family Bible. I don't know if they do it anymore. Back in the day, families kept Bibles with their family history in it. And when I was just a wee youngin', my grandmother had a family Bible that carried the names of all of our family back to the middle of the 18th century when they first showed up here as indentured servants. And and that got destroyed in a fire. My mother's home burned. That got destroyed. And all I can remember now, as far back as we can go, my great-grandfather's grandfather was born in 1812, and just in time for the war. But beyond that, we have no record anymore. That's too bad. Watch out for fires.
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0: 106.7 is Lance County. Doug Supernova. I don't call him daddy. Day 49 now, hometown mother. Man, forget to it. Meanwhile, let's head to Bloomer Hardware and visit with Tyler. Good morning.
1: Good morning, Jay.
0: So what do the boys call you? Call you daddy or dad or pop or hey you?
1: I think daddy seems to be kind of the main one for Baylor. Kaysen is dad-da. and then Baylor likes to be funny and call me Kaysen, call me mommy, call me grandpa. He thinks he's so funny when he's calling me what I'm not. So I don't know. He just gets this grin on his face, and it's like, oh, boy, you're a handful.
0: Watch out. A kid with that kind of humor, you could go up to be a stand-up comedian or disc jockey. Keep him away from that, whatever you do. are you harvesting pumpkins yet?
1: We are. Actually, right now it's hard to find time, it seems like, to get out there, but we got quite a bit cut, and we're hoping that within the next end of the week or so, we'll get some out to the store here. So hopefully soon.
0: I'm sure Baylor's going to help you with that.
1: Oh, he's been loving it. The first day we stepped out there, the first thing he says is, "I love pumpkins. I waited all year for this." Something along those lines, and it's like, yeah, oh my goodness.
0: Yeah, yeah. Does he
1: like? Kind of has. He's asked about picking them all summer long.
0: Does he like pumpkin pie?
1: You know, I don't think we've ever made pumpkin pie for him.
0: Oh.
1: But he liked the pumpkin cupcakes one of the workers at the store gave us. And so he loved them. They had chocolate chips, and oh boy, he was all
0: pumpkin,
1: over that.
0: Pumpkin boy, yeah. Well, now you told me you're going to get your mom's next week, right?
1: Well, it's going to be, I think it'll be 2 weeks. So first week of September here, so I think, it will end up being, so next week we will get them kind of later in the week. I think September 3rd is one of the days that we are getting them. So, we'll be getting them and getting them laid out. We do have some flowers in stock here. There's some bigger hanging baskets that just are gorgeous and got drooping vines off them. And then there is some Sunbeckia, and we do have some kale in just like a 10-inch flower pot.
0: Okay.
1: Right now. So we do have some of that.
0: And you got some straw and corn stalks, or are you getting them?
1: Going to be getting them. Don't have them yet, but I'm going to reach out. We'll have all that stuff soon. Usually that first week of September is a pretty busy one for getting all that stuff lined up at the store here. But, yeah, the mums were a little bit later this year just because I guess they don't crack. The warm weather had them delayed a little bit with cracking their color. So we're kind of waiting to get the batch in that's coming. The pumpkins are ready earlier because of that warm weather kind of helping them ripen sooner than normal. So just kind of a weird year, warm year.
0: Bloomer Hardware for just about everything around your home, including decorations as you get into fall. I know you've become a very popular go-to place for fall decorations, haven't you?
1: Yeah, it seems to be a growing area where I would say that the fall decorating is getting to, it's getting close to like what Christmas is, where you get lots of people that just love fall. They love the weather, the colors of fall, all of that stuff is just a lot of people really enjoy it.
0: That's me. Yeah. I was always a spring guy till I moved to this area in Wisconsin. Now I live for fall every year and really glad to be getting into it. Well, so what else are people doing? People still going fishing, I guess. Still got plenty of bait.
1: Yeah, there's lots of people getting the last little bit of fishing in, and we got lots of bait, the worms, waxies, night crawlers, lots of that. We do have deals on our Milwaukee tools. There is a lot of tools that are by the tool. You get a free battery, or you get your option of a free battery or a free angle grinder. So there's quite a bit of different promos going on right now. We got them on our kind of our front end cap, kind of smashed into one there, but we got the signs of kind of buy this and you get this free, and you can look through it and select what you want from there.
0: Yeah.
1: But there's quite a bit that's available, and it's hard to keep up on it all the time. But
0: it's kind of amazing that a tool as popular and as good as Milwaukee would do something like that. because they could probably just keep on selling them at the regular price. But they do a lot of these promos, and it's such a great thing to do if you're a Milwaukee fan, as everybody seems to be, a chance to get you some freebies. I like that.
1: Yeah, they make sure that when they come out with something that they try to do it right and test it, and they put a lot into making sure that it's kind of a top quality brand that they got. I mean, the new thing they kind of released, I guess it'd be closer to the fall last year, but kind of the early spring of this year, was their abrasive discs. So your grinding wheels and cutoff wheels, they got into them, and they got different qualities of them, and we've got them in the store, and they've been selling like hotcakes. I haven't heard a rapport whether they're how well they last and whatever yet, but when we had their demo at the show in the fall, it was pretty impressive what they were claiming with it. Whereas I'm curious if it lives up to it. So it's a pretty impressive thing they do.
0: You can count on this. If they weren't lasting, somebody would let you know about it.
1: Yeah, they don't take the carnival method of where they leave town after they sell stuff. They know they want to be around for a few years. So they're definitely got good stuff that you can kind of count on. And if it's not good, they want to hear about it so they can make sure it is good. So,
0: well, it's hardware and paint and lumber and nails and screws and tools and flowers and all that kind of stuff, all at the same place. It's 1813 70th Avenue in Bloomer, just down the street from the big indoor cement pond right there by the dollar store. And, we don't have our regular salesman to give us the bye-bye.
1: No,
0: you'll have to.
1: You're stuck with me.
0: Yeah. So do your best impression of Baylor and tell us, what is the name of your business?
1: Bloomer Hardware.
0: Not as good as a kid, but not bad. Thanks, Tyler.
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3: We'll see temperatures climbing into the low to mid 80s for today with a mix of clouds and sunshine. There may be an isolated shower or thunderstorm around during the daytime hours, a slightly better chance this evening as a cold front makes its way through. A stronger storm or two can't be ruled out. I'm 18 Storm Track Meteorologist Austin Haskins.
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0: Well, I discovered something Saturday when we were driving out to Greg's birthday party that really upset me. I need an oil change in the Ford. Over 3,000 miles, and oh man, just about had a heart attack when I realized that. So I take him over to Interstate when I get off work today, and they'll get that taken care of. Well, you know, you get these habits about stuff, and I don't know. I'm seeing a lot of stuff now on the internet, and I'm sure you are too, about personal airplanes and helicopters and drones. And I'm saying, okay, if this gets to be very popular, drones, I take my drone to work. You go downtown with your drone, you can't find a place to park because you just, I don't know what, tie it off to a lamppost and leave it running till you're done with the shopping? I would think so, wouldn't you?
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0: 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No, make that cheap. But you're still one of us. 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
1: 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Jay Moore in the morning.
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0: and I always, all my friends lived on a farm.
1: Yeah.
0: So I'd be working on a farm too, you know, if I'm having dinner over there four times a week.
1: Sure.
0: The old man would put me to work and be on the barn working.
1: Yeah.
0: And, you know, I went through college and went through life and everything. I would absolutely love to have 100 acres right now and be a farmer. I really would. And maybe not farming or you know, doing some of the things that the old farmers 40 years ago did. But, boy, to have the property and to grow up with a work ethic like that, it's not found anymore. You know
1: yeah.
0: what I mean?
1: Yeah, I know exactly what you mean. I was a sheep rancher for 25 years, and I we're townies now. And Sherry was born on a farm, and she's a farm girl, and we don't care too much being townies. But the convenience of getting to work and stuff is, of course, a big thing. But yeah, I miss
0: yeah.
1: the same thing. Our son has a farm up near Clayton, and we go up and visit. Usually every weekend we go up for a while, and I just love that, being out in the countryside.
0: Oh.
1: Sometimes just getting out and driving around in the country, it's a whole other thing.
0: I look forward every year to hunting season because I can get back to the
1: yeah.
0: farm that I can say that I grew up on, that my friend still owns and his folks still own back in little town central Wisconsin. And it's just 4 days sitting out in the woods listening to the nature and everything. It just takes you away from everything and makes you realize that, gosh, this is kind of cool.
1: Yeah.
0: And
1: Wisconsin
0: anyway.
1: has so much to offer in that respect. Oh. It's beautiful no matter where you go.
0: I can see my camera from my house and my phone, and I look at it couple days a week, and there's some nice deer walking around. And, gosh, you know, we'll never see them opening day, but they're there.
1: Imagine
0: they're
1: how
0: there.
1: Much smarter they get on opening day, yeah, yeah.
0: Yeah.
1: So where are you working today?
0: The guys are actually in southern Wisconsin, pretty much, southwestern Wisconsin, doing a job down there and doing a couple inspections on our way back. So, yeah, it's one of those things where we'll go wherever. It's about a 3 hour drive, 2.5 hour, 3 hour drive, and the folks were eco-friendly. They wanted to be eco-friendly. They wanted to be eco-conscious. Our product is 100% safe for pets, people, plants, and the environment. They live on a farm, over 200 acres, and
1: wow.
0: They've grown soybeans back in the day. You know, our product is really a derivative of the processing of the soybean bean itself, and it was developed by Battelle Labs, Ohio State University, and the Ohio State Soybean Council had a lot to do with the development of this. They're developing products that go in tires for Firestone. They're developing products that go on roads in Michigan. Right now, there are trucks that put basically a same sort of material. It's got a little bit different traveling agents that go into the asphalt of a road, but it's the same concept. The better you can keep a shingle or a asphalt surface oiled, the better it's going to repel water, and it's going to be flexible. That's the two things that we're really trying to do. And, you know, from my organization standpoint, RoofMax is one of the services that I provide. But, you know, in talking about the farms and preservation and enjoying nature, everything I do as an organization when it comes to Eco Group is 100% safe for pets, people, plants, and the environment. Not only RoofMax, I offer solar solutions. I consult people. I draw up their arrays, help them work through incentives, help them work through government regulations, the utility regulations. So I'm that first step when it comes to, hey, I want solar. What do I do now? I can help that person design a system that's going to work for them. How much do they want to offset? There are some incentives from Focus on Energy here in Wisconsin. The federal 30% is gone, but there are still some decent incentives where you can save some money putting solar up, and making power from the sun is one of those conservation things that, you know, people don't realize sometimes that you're not making money.

0: buying a solar array, you are using, you know, what's there to offset the energy that you're paying the utility. Utilities are doing the same thing. They're buying hundreds and hundreds of acres all over the state of Wisconsin. And what are they doing? Putting up solar. But they're doing it conservation in mind by having grazing sheep under those arrays, by having not affecting the animals and still being able to farm that land. There's a lot of things, and a lot of people talk different ways and whatnot. I'm not a absolute expert on it, but there are ways around all of that, and it's good for everybody in my eyes, and Eco Group looks at it the same way. And then the third service that I do from Eco Group side is energy management. So if a large organization is spending $10,000 to $100,000 a month on energy, I can help them put eyes on energy waste. So again, eco-friendly, Eco Group, trying to help people save money when it comes to making energy with solar. How do you identify waste from a monitoring system is another opportunity. And then RoofMax is really on that same sense of eco-friendly. It's 100% safe for pets, people, plants, and the environment. So we try to help a variety of different people.
1: One of the things you pointed out over the years is that asphalt shingles will begin to dry out, and what RoofMax does is plump them back up, and it's a lot less expensive than replacing a roof. At some point or another, you're probably going to have to replace a roof on your home. I can tell you this is not a cheap thing to do, but it may be that RoofMax will let you wait a lot longer before you have to replace it, right?
0: Yeah. If we can catch it soon enough and it's in good shape now, that's the perfect time to apply RoofMax. Anywhere from 8 to 10 years is when all that oil that your shingle is built with from the manufacturer is gone. It's rock hard and brittle at that 8, 10. I don't care if you have a 30-year warranty of shingle. I mean, that's what they say. It's really not. There's no shingle out there that's going to last 30 years that comes out of the manufacturer today unless it's a professional grade roof. And we've talked about this before too. There's builder's grade, there's professional grade. You're going to pay a lot more for a professional grade because you're using the boards that are recommended by the manufacturer. You're using the underlayment, you're using the correct nails, you're using the correct drip edge. Everything that goes, it's a system. So the builders and the roofers in this area that do that premium grade, they're absolutely fantastic. They're not cheap, but that's when you're going to get possibly over 20-year warranties on these shingles. You read the fine print on any builder's grade, they're not going to last more than 20 years. And we see it every day. They said it was a 40-year shingle. Well, it doesn't mean that shingle is going to last 40 years.
1: Yeah.
0: It means that's the grade of how they sell and manufacture shingles.
1: Yeah.
0: It's just not going to happen. But, yeah, we as Eco Group like to do a variety of different things. And, you know, if any of your listeners work for an organization that pays an energy bill that wants to see if they could possibly save, I'd be happy to have a conversation. Anybody interested in solar, anybody interested in RoofMax, we're here to help and save people money.
1: Check out the website, ecogroup-inc.com. And if you have questions, get on the phone and call the number. It's 715-303-5995. That's Eco Group. Thank you, Dean.
0: Thank you, Jay. Have a good day.
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3: We'll see temperatures climbing into the low to mid 80s for today with a mix of clouds and sunshine. There may be an isolated shower or thunderstorm around during the daytime hours. A slightly better chance this evening as a cold front makes its way through. A stronger storm or two can't be ruled out. I'm 18 Storm Track Meteorologist Austin Haskins.
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6: I wrote my first single ever with Chris Stapleton. We have been friends for the last 5 years, and I've always been such a huge fan and a huge supporter. And when I heard him sing Crash and Burn, I was like, this isn't like the sad country song singing Chris Stapleton that I've been listening to for 5 years. I was like, this is crazy. Like, what is this? If you ever wake up one day and decide that you don't want anything to do with this song, please let me be the first person to have it. And he texted me a couple months later and said, hey man, just, you know, think I'm going to go in a different direction, and Crash and Burn is all yours. And at that point it set in. I was like, okay, now I have it. How in the world am I going to pull it off? Because Chris singing a demo is the most terrifying thing for an artist to go in and try to recreate and make your own. But we somehow managed to go in there, and we had to lower it like 12 keys because I can't sing near as high as Chris. But, you know, Dan and Jesse just did such a great job producing the track and you know, getting me confident in the studio. And now when I hear it, it's just, it feels like I was in the room writing it. That's how close that song is to my heart. So I'm so thankful that he let me, you know, cut that song.
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1: We'll see temperatures climbing into the low to mid-80s for today with a mix of clouds and sunshine. There may be an isolated shower or thunderstorm around during the daytime hours. A slightly better chance this evening as a cold front makes its way through. A stronger storm or two can't be ruled out. I'm 18 Storm Track Meteorologist Austin Haskins.
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1: The Bluegrass Song of the Day is brought to you by Jay's Mall, where there's plenty of free parking and some of it's paved.

0: Poor Baby, Moose Country 106.7. Classic Country, Bill Monroe and the Bluegrass Boys, Rocky Road Blues. That's our bluegrass song of the day. So, says here, partly sunny and a high about 82 today. Maybe some showers tonight, maybe 62. And then tomorrow, mostly sunny early, but a chance of showers and 7-8 later in the day. Right now, we made all the way from 49 early this morning up to 70 now at the Moose.
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0: 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And often does. 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

0: Me and RJ and the kids was on a camp out in the mountains, and we had us one of them U-Drive Marmy Jeep cars, which we'd rented from a fella by the name of Q Bosky for $30 a day. Buy your gas along the way, take a rabbit's foot, and leave a pint of blood for a deposit. And he explained it all to us, how we were supposed to get to Telluride, which is 50 miles away by way of the regular highway. However, there was a shortcut, but unless we had drove the Black Bear Road before, we'd better be off to stay in bed, sleep late. Pay no attention to the guitar there. Well, we took up off on the highway, and we come upon a sign that says, Black Bear Road, you don't have to be crazy to drive this road, but it helps. I says, RJ, this must be the shortcut road Kuboski's talking about. She didn't pay no mind, because she was making peanut butter sandwiches for the kids in the back seat, throwing rocks and drinking Kool-Aid and playing count the license plates. But they wasn't having too much fun accounting the license plate or cars, because there weren't no other cars. We went about a mile and a half, about 4 hours, busted off the right front fender, tore a hole in the oil panel on the rocks big as a hall closet. Went over a bump, spilt the Kool-Aid, and Roy G. stuck his bolo knife right through the convertible top, and the dog threw up all over the back seat. Peanut butter don't agree with me, see. So we had to stop, take off the top, and air everything out and clean it up. The dog run off, and RJ says she felt her asthma coming on. I was sitting there wondering what to do when the entire scenic San Juan you drive Marmy Jeep car sank in the mud at 13,000 feet above sea level. Well, we shoveled it out and ate our lunch. Dog made a yellow hole in the snow, and Roy Jean got out his Instamatic and took a snapshot of it. Mary Elizabeth drew a picture of the road. It looked like a whole bunch of Z's and W's all strung together. And RJ took one look at it and said the only way that Jeep car is going down that road is over her dead body. Then a rock slipped out from under the wheel, and the U-Drive Marmy Jeep car went right over the edge of a cliff. Doggone it, Roy Jean. How many times do I have to explain it to you? When I tell you to put a rock under the wheel, I mean rock. Now look at that, what you'd have to, no bigger than grapefruit.
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1: We'll see temperatures climbing into the low to mid-80s for today with a mix of clouds and sunshine. There may be an isolated shower or thunderstorm around during the daytime hours. A slightly better chance this evening as a cold front makes its way through. A stronger storm or two can't be ruled out. I'm 18 Storm Track Meteorologist Austin Haskins.
0: Well, that's it for today. Thank you so very much for letting me be a part of your day. Till we meet again, happy trails, and may the good Lord take a liking to you.

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0: Moose Country 106.7 is Classic Country. Howdy, it's Bob Pickett. Do you know that some of Jay's sponsors have been on the air talking with him for nearly 20 years? And some of them actually get a word in edgewise, well, occasionally. Jay Moore in the morning here on Moose Country 106.7.
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0: 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And this is what happened to Brad when he heard he was a winner.
1: 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You just got the hair on my arm standing up.
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1: It's funny. It's much like finding songs. You know, you have to go through a lot of stuff to find something that you really like. And in my case, you know, it's a big commitment. It's not just the 6 to 8 week commitment that it takes to do a movie, but there's a lot of prep time that goes into that. You know, if you find a role that you like and the movie that you like, you want to research it and you want to, you know, learn as much as you can about what you're doing. And so it takes a lot of time. That being said, if something were to come along that I just absolutely fell in love with, then I would find a way to do it.
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And can't wait to pick up his new album, which comes out later next month also. Kenny Chesney, Summertime. Yeah, it is still summertime, isn't it?

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0: 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Next chance to win, just a little over an hour away. It's going to happen again at 1 o'clock. I want you to win. What would you do if you won $1,000 too?
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Hello, it's Angie Ward. Thank you for spending your lunch hour with us. 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

0: 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Hello, AT&T Ward. All right, well, let's talk about kids' names for a second here. There's an emerging trend of naming your kids after weapons. Yes. Do you know any children named Gunner, Wesson, Shooter, Trigger, Blade, Remington? Okay, first of all, let's just back up for 1 second. These are actual names in the Social Security Index, but Trigger? Who named their kid Trigger? We need to talk.
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It's Angie Ward. 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Kenny Chesney and Lainey Wilson going to be there. 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

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Hey, we're going to give you another chance to win a trip to see Kenny Chesney in Las Vegas at the iHeartRadio Music Festival presented by Capital One, and $1,000 spending money coming up at 5. Here he is with Never Wanted Nothing More.

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0: Moose Country 106.7. Well, my whole life is a lie. Okay, that's a little bit of an exaggeration. I'm Angie Ward. Okay, let me ask you this. Have you ever dropped a soda can or beer and then you tap on it, you tap on the top to keep it from exploding and fizzing out everywhere? Turns out that probably doesn't make much of a difference. I mean, I felt like it made a difference, but they say the best way to avoid a fizzy mess is simple. Let the can sit for a few minutes and then open it slowly. Well, that works if you're not thirsty.
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Another one you can sing along with this afternoon. Dwight Yoakam, guitars and Cadillacs, little hillbilly music.

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It's Angie Ward. 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
1: Thank you so much for hanging out with us today. It's Angie Ward. We just received the sad, sad news that Dolly Parton has passed away.

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Hello, it's Angie Ward. Got a request from Bjorkstrand. Got it off our iHeartRadio app. Just tap the talkback mic. Let me know what you want to hear today.

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Hello, it's Angie Ward. I don't know if we need this. Sugarlands Distilling Company in Gatlinburg just rolled out Pringles Dill Pickle Potato Vodka. 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

0: This is Moose Country 106.7. Hey there, it's Angie Ward. Man, this is like the saddest day of my radio career. I'm not kidding. To pass on the news to everyone that Dolly Parton has passed away at the age of 80. We don't have a ton of details. Her nephew revealed the news on her Instagram in a video earlier today. Dolly shared an update on her health just this past Friday and acknowledged her recent decline in her health after taking care of her husband, Carl, who passed away last year. She said she didn't take care of herself. So we don't have a lot of details, but oh my gosh, our queen, Dolly Parton, has passed away. We love her so much. You can open up your iHeartRadio app. I have a complete Dolly Parton playlist that I had put together, but you can search Dolly. We've got a ton of tributes to her as well.
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3: 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They find all of your music. They want to know about, you know, the fourth track off record number one just as much as they do about stuff that you've put out as a single. And if they love it, they're passionate about it. So it's been so cool having that opportunity, you know, to go over and play shows. You know, not just play shows, sell shows out in other countries.
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0: 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Sanji Ward, sad day in the country music world with the passing of Dolly Parton today. 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

0: It's Moose Country 106.7. It's Angie Ward. Sad day in the country music world today with the passing of Dolly Parton. We're sharing our favorite songs and memories and just thoughts of Dolly with the Talkback Mic on the free iHeartRadio app. Hi, Shannon.
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3: Dolly Parton has died. 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

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Hey, we're going to give you another chance to go to Las Vegas to the iHeartRadio Music Festival coming up at 5 o'clock. Another keyword. You could win the trip and $1,000 spending money. It's going to be awesome. Here's Keith Urban.

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Moose Country 106.7. There have definitely been a lot of tears shed today with the passing of Dolly Parton. Thank you so much for hanging out with us and sharing your stories about Dolly touching your life as well with our Talkback mic while you listen on that iHeartRadio app. Still love to hear from you.

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Hey, it's Heath West, and no matter what you got going on in Altoona or Chippewa Falls, always appreciate you letting us tag along. It's Moose Country 106.7.

0: Moose Country 106.7. And George Strait there, who posted on social media today about Dolly Parton, saying, "You've had such a huge impact on so many people all over the world. We will all miss you. May God bless the Parton family." Signed, George Strait.
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